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1: On this day in 1968, John Lennon and Paul McCartney appeared together on NBC's The Tonight Show with guest host Joe Garagiola, who was sitting in for then-host Johnny Carson. In 1976, Steve Miller Band put out their ninth studio album, Fly Like an Eagle. It featured the title track, Take the Money and Run, and Rockin' Me. Rockin' Me, baby. Keep on rockin' me, baby. In 1982, The Fix put out their debut studio album, Shuttered Room. It featured the single, Red Skies. Also in 1982, we got new music from the Alan Parsons Project with their sixth studio album, Eye in the Sky. I'm Dennis Mitchell, and that's your Sox Classic Calendar for May 14th on 96.1 SOX.
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The Susquehanna Valley's greatest hits. 96.1 SOX. If you could live in a sense, a charity.

96.1 SOX, the Susquehanna Valley's greatest hits, 5:05. Wake up crew with you. Start off cloudy, turning sunny. Another breezy day today with a high, though, in the low 70s. Pat Bennett's are now. Good morning.

0: 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His Thriller album back on number one on the R&B hip-hop charts thanks to that movie Michael.
1: Mm-hmm.
0: That's Bad. We are the Wake Up Crew. That's Diane Gray.
1: Hello.
0: My name is Bobby D. Earlier this week, and I have to do this every week, being that, we work for a big corporation. You know, I have layers and layers of management that I have to deal with.
1: Right.
0: I have to do a weekly report and send it out for, you know, all the radio stations that I do.
1: Okay, yeah.
0: And, one of the comments that I made, and I do this on Wednesday, was I'll find out how many vacation days I'll be burning with prime time. And one of the, you know, real smart people that I report to replied back and said, I don't understand what you mean by this.
1: What? Apparently not a football fan. And
0: no, he is a football fan. I guess he just didn't put two and two together. Because when I replied back, E-A-G-L-E-S, Bobby takes off the next day. That's how he rolls. He got a nice little chuckle out of that. I guess he just didn't realize, even though I've known the guy for years, doesn't realize that I burn vacation days because, you know, I'm a grumpy old man and I go to bed super, super early to get up super, super early to be here with you.
1: Yay.
0: And yesterday the NFL released their schedules and you had asked me my prediction on how many vacation days I'm going to need to burn, meaning how many primetime games the Eagles are going to have. And do you remember what my response was?
1: Four or five.
0: I said four, and it was five. It's good. I said four, but the schedule is now five. There are five Eagles primetime games.
1: But isn't one of them in the new year?
0: One of them is in the new year. So technically I am. But and then there's another one that's on December 24th on Christmas Eve. So I already would have had that day off anyway.
1: Right.
0: So I don't. So really, technically, even though I'm burning, I'm not really burning Christmas Eve because we're
1: like
0: off on Christmas Day.
1: Don't you have like three?
0: Yeah, it will be.
1: Because I looked at the schedule
0: It'll
1: myself.
0: Be three. Yeah, it'll be a total of three that I'm, you know, vacation days, which I'm excited about. I have a lot more days that I can burn off doing other things. Maybe visiting a niece or a nephew or something, you know?
1: Oh, that would be nice.
0: By the way, the Ravens, four primetime games. Washington, also four primetime games. One of the Ravens games is New Year's Eve. Your Steelers got three, if you didn't check that out.
1: So, I did, yeah.
0: It's nice to talk football on May
1: 15th.
0: Most of
1: their games are at 1 o'clock, so I'm pretty jazzed about that.
0: Yeah, you get to see, being that there's not a Ravens game, you don't get preempted for the Ravens, depending on where the Ravens play. Yeah, and it's a CBS game and the whole blah, blah,
1: don't
0: blah.
1: Got months before I have to worry about that.
0: Yeah, but it's nice to talk about it on May 15th. Here we are. It is the middle of the month. Asphalt Day is today. Bike to Work Day or Bike to School Day is today. Break the Glass Ceiling Day. Bring flowers to someone. Straw Hat Day, Shades Day. Remember Shades from That Thing You Do? Do you see the movie That Thing You Do?
1: No.
0: Tom Hanks? Okay, then never mind. Shades was the guy to play the drums, by the way.
1: Oh.
0: Peace Officer Memorial Day, Senior Fault Awareness Day, Nylon Stocking Day.
1: That's nothing anybody does anymore.
0: They don't wear nylon stockings?
1: Women don't. No.
0: The what was that? Legs? But in the egg?
1: Legs were in the egg,
0: Legs
1: yes.
0: were in the egg, yeah.
1: No, women haven't worn nylon stockings for a long time now.
0: Oh, it's been a long time since I've been with a woman. Chocolate Chip Day, NASCAR Day is today as well. Tomorrow, Cultural Freedom Day, Barbecue Day, Biographers Day. Do Something Good for Your Neighbors Day is tomorrow.
1: Nice idea, yeah.
0: Learn to Swim Day, Love a Tree Day, Mimosa Day.
1: Mm.
0: Piercing Day, maybe have a couple of mimosas and get a piercing.
1: No way.
0: River Cleanup Day, Sea Monkey Day, Nickel Day, Plant 11 Tree Day, World Whiskey Day.
1: Woohoo!
0: World Fiddle Day, and tomorrow would be the Preakness.
1: Yes, in Laurel Park instead of Pimlico this year.
0: Little renovations going on there. And then we wrap up the weekend. Emergency Medical Services Day is on Sunday. Cherry Cobbler Day. Graduation Tassel Day. Congratulations to the class of 2026, because that is right around the corner. Graduations, that is.
1: Yeah, that's true.
0: Yeah, I mean, colleges are doing it now.
1: Right now,
0: high schools will be some next week, and then the following week, it's going to be very, very lots of graduations the following week. Peter Grigio Day is on Sunday. Pack Rat Day, Walnut Day, Pink Fix Day, Mushroom Hunting Day. If your name is Linda, Sunday would be your day. It's also Stepmother's Day, World Baking Day, and World Hypertension Day. There you have your days.
1: Excellent.
0: Weather-wise for today, we start off cloudy, turning sunny and breezy. Low 70s for a high. Lots of officers on the roads this morning.
1: Yeah, how about it? Busy,
0: as we
1: busy,
0: were heading
1: busy.
0: In, we say good morning to you and thanks for keeping the roads safe. We get an early look at the traffic situation with John next here with SOX.
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3: A quiet start to the morning commute. We're looking good. 83 over Acer Summit. Southbound, no delays down past Shrewsbury into Maryland. 30 and 462 are incident-free. Lancaster County, no delays. 30, 283 and 222 look good. Harrisburg area, no issues on the South Bridge. Doing some overnight road work. 81 northbound between Trindle Road and Middlesex. That's causing some minor slowing as you head up 81 northbound. We're in good shape in Lebanon County. No issues in Adams County. Joe Wilsbach, right now traffic.
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8: 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Dennis Mitchell is in the studio weekday afternoons counting them down. 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
1: 538 with the Wake Up Crew in 96.1 SOX with the Susquehanna Valley's greatest hits. We're starting off cloudy, but it's going to be a sunny, breezy day today and low 70s for a high. But most of all,
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0: 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Streaming the Susquehanna Valley's greatest hits. It's Wham! With the Wake Up Crew, 546. Happy Feel Good Friday.
1: Yes.
0: There's Diane Gray.
1: Hello.
0: My name is Bobby D. And now preparations all over the country as we get ready to celebrate America 250. Being the greatest country of the alts. 250 years strong, baby. Lots of chance of USA, and we're number one, but we're not really number one.
1: In what?
0: According to the annual report from U.S. News and World Report for the greatest country in the world.
1: Yeah.
0: Yeah, we're not number one. They base this on 100 countries using 8 different categories and 24 subcategories. Some of them culture and tourism, health, economic development, opportunity, natural environment, so on and so on.
1: Oh.
0: You crunch the numbers.
1: And you get Luxembourg.
0: Switzerland.
1: Oh.
0: As the number one country for 2026.
1: They got lots of chocolate and cheese fondue to boot.
0: Denmark was number two.
1: Mm-hmm.
0: Sweden was number three. Germany was number four. The Netherlands was number five. Norway comes in as number six as the greatest country for 2026. United Kingdom was seventh. Finland was eight.
1: So that's all of Scandinavia now.
0: Luxembourg, as you brought
1: no
0: on,
1: way!
0: Was number nine.
1: I just wanted to say Luxembourg.
0: Well, you can say they're the number ninth country.
1: Huh.
0: Austria was 10th. You're saying, well, wait a minute. At the top 10, USA, USA, we're number one. Yeah, number 18.
1: Oh, ouch.
0: There was a little light with this recent report.
1: Yeah.
0: USA was number one for culture and tourism.
1: Woo!
0: So we are number one!
1: Woo!
0: We're number one! But that's not going to stop the America 250, baby.
1: Go on. Oh, no.
0: Bring on the celebrations.
1: Good times, yo.
0: And bring on the good, the bad, and the ugly. That's on the way for you at 6:13. It's people, sometimes animals, making some good news, bad news, and ugly news in this world of ours. Our headlines for today.
1: Yes.
0: Predicting the future.
1: Ooh.
0: A diaper bag. And hiding the wine.
1: Oh, that's punishable by law.
0: We start off cloudy, but it's going to be a sunny, breezy day today with a high in the low 70s. 548. Johnny's here with the roads.
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3: We're in great shape on the morning commute. No delays, 83 over Easter Summit. Southbound looking good down past Shrewsbury in Maryland. 30's moving well. 94 looks good through Hanover. Lancaster County's accident-free. 283, 222, and 30 are in good shape. Still doing road work in Cumberland County. 81 north, heading up from Trindle Road to Middlesex. Got some minor slowing through there. We're in good shape on the South Bridge. No delays in Lebanon County. John Wilsbach, right now traffic.
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3: Lancaster County, Warwick Township. Getting word of an accident, Main Street at Bryan Drive. We're in good shape on 30 and 283. York County, no delays. 83 North moves well over Racer Summit. Southbound looking good down across the Mason-Dixon line. Still seeing road work delays. Cumberland County, 81 North as you head up from Trindle Road to Middlesex. Expect some slow go. We're in good shape on the South Bridge. No delays in Lebanon County. Joe Wilsbach, right now traffic.
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4: The York County SPCA is asking the community for assistance after rescuing over 50 dogs from an animal hoarding situation. I'm Diane Gray with 96.1 SOX News. The shelter is hoping people will step up to foster some of the dogs to make room at the shelter. Donations will also be accepted in the form of crates, dog food, and items on their Amazon wish list, which is available at ycspca.org. At this point, we don't know where the hoarding case occurred in York County. There will be a lot of emergency vehicles and first responders at the York Fairgrounds this weekend. The York County Office of Emergency Management will conduct a full-scale sheltering exercise tomorrow from 8 a.m. to 2 p.m. 16 other federal, state, county, and local partners will also participate. A Lancaster County town is ready to celebrate 300 years in a big way. Columbia will kick off the borough's 300th anniversary celebration with the Lancaster County Firefighters Parade. The June 6th parade is also looking for bands, troops, businesses, dance squads, schools, nonprofits, and floats to help mark 300 years of history. To register or to make a donation, visit cbfd80.com. The Effort of Cloister Chorus's spring concert is this weekend. The program will include original 18th century compositions by members of the community and other chorus traditions. Admission to the cloister will be free after 2:30 p.m. Sunday, with the concert at 3 in the 1741 Meeting House. Here are some other events this weekend in the Susquehanna Valley. The Mountville Days Carnival continues at Frolic Park. The Columbia Lions Club will host their first concert of the season at the gazebo at 6:30 tonight with the Saints. The Holy Trinity Greek Orthodox Greek Fest is this weekend in Camp Hill, and Mount Zion Lutheran Church in Spingottsbury Township will host a Touch a Truck event tomorrow from 10 a.m. to noon.
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4: I know, and they've got a lot of different vehicles. A bit cloudy this morning, then sunny and breezy with a high in the low 70s. The complete weekend forecast coming up next with 96.1 SOX News.
1: 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Some
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1: Valley's weather. Well, we're starting off cloudy but turning sunny. It's going to be another breezy day with a high in the low 70s. Clear tonight, low 50s. Sunny, low 80s tomorrow. It'll be sunny on Sunday with a slight chance of afternoon showers and storms. We climb into the upper 80s. On Monday, it's going to be sunny and hot in the low 90s. 6:06 with the Wake Up Crew. The good, the bad, and the ugly is up next. Here come the Eagles. 96.

0: 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Irene Cara, What a Feeling with the Wake Up Crew. 6:13, Feel Good Friday. There's Diane Gray.
1: Yellow.
0: My name is Bobby D. It is time now for today's edition of The Good, the Bad, and the Ugly. Ooh, it's where we spotlight people, sometimes animals, making some good news, bad news, and ugly news in this world of ours. We head to Muskegon, Michigan.
1: Uh-huh.
0: Longtime nurse fulfilled her lifelong dream.
1: What was that?
0: Graduating from medical school at the age of 72.
1: Whoa!
0: Becoming the oldest graduate in her school's history. She decided it was, quote unquote, now or never, after her husband survived a brain hemorrhage. She's now 73 and set to begin her residency. She says working in medicine makes her feel fully alive.
1: Fantastic.
0: In New Orleans, a Mississippi teen graduated with the highest honors from Loyola University at the age of 18, becoming one of the youngest known law school graduates. Loyola says Jimmy, ranked in the top 2% of his class, earned the highest grade in more than 40% of his courses, even worked in the university's legal clinic. Before attending law school, he earned his bachelor's and master's degree and became what Loyola describes as the world's youngest certified public accountant.
1: Huh.
0: He plans to pursue a Master of Law degree in taxation at Northwestern University Pritzker School of Law.
1: Yikes. I'm exhausted.
0: How's that make you feel over there, fifth grade spelling bee champion?
1: Pretty darn good. I spelled lactose without any help.
0: In New York, Jericho High School in Nassau County, Long Island, 21 seniors there named valedictorians.
1: Whoa.
0: After they all earned perfect GPAs, marking a record for that school. Administrators say each student received A-plus grades in every high school class. Wow.
1: I know.
0: Think about that for a second.
1: Wow.
0: Remember, just getting by was, I was happy.
1: You coasted?
0: Well, I was a big time coaster. I know you find that hard to believe. Fraser, Michigan, next is our next stop. A man there recently won a $1 million Powerball prize after using the same set of numbers for about 30 years.
1: Wow.
0: Now, have you ever seen the movie Big with Tom Hanks?
1: I have.
0: Okay, you remember how he became big? He made a wish in front of a fortune machine. The Zoltar. Yes. Well, the 56-year-old man said he received the numbers from a Zoltar fortune-telling machine during a trip to Las Vegas more than 30 years ago and has been using those numbers on the lottery ever since.
1: Finally paid off
0: with $1 million. In Wichita, Kansas, police arrested a 19-year-old for going the wrong way on Friday. He was 15 times over the legal blood alcohol limit.
1: Now, that's for
0: kids under 21. It was 4 times over the legal limit for somebody who's 21 or older.
1: Oh, my gosh. That's bananas.
0: We'll stay in Kansas and go to Topeka. A 79-year-old man there was driving when he encountered a giant snake in his car.
1: Ah.
0: The man went to a nearby fire station where firefighters pulled apart the dash and then removed the snake. It was 4 feet long.
1: Oh, I like snakes, but not in my car. Come on.
0: In Texas, a man was recently airlifted to a hospital after accidentally shooting himself while hog hunting.
1: While doing what?
0: Hog hunting.
1: Oh, hog hunting.
0: Hog hunting. Come on. We're in Texas. Probably was a big hug. Big hog, should I say.
1: A big hug.
0: The man told officers a hog attacked him before he fired his gun by mistake.
1: Uh-huh.
0: EMS treated him at the scene before an air ambulance flew him to a medical facility in Minnesota. A man is facing charges after a toddler in his car pulled a gun from the diaper bag during a traffic stop on Monday. And we'll wrap things up in Traverse City, Michigan.
1: Ah, good old Traverse City, home of the cherries.
0: A 48-year-old woman there was arrested, then rushed to the hospital after she stole a bottle of wine and then hid it inside an unnamed body cavity.
1: Oh, are you kidding me?
0: Start off cloudy, turning sunny and breezy. Low 70s for
1: the
0: a high.
1: The whole bottle? It wasn't one of those little bottles. It was the big bottle. I hope it wasn't a Magnum. I can't get over this.
0: You all right over there?
1: No, I can't even imagine how this happens. But okay.
0: We get to John now with traffic.
1: Please.
0: You still want to continue with the visual of the woman putting a wine bottle in body cavity. Unnamed body cavity.
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3: Accident-free in York County. No delays. 83 north or south. 30s moving well. 74 and 24 are quiet. One accident, Lancaster County and Warwick Township, Main Street at Bryan Drive, 3283 and 222 look good. They wrapped up that overnight road work on 81 North in Carlisle. That's moving well. Looking good on the South Bridge. No delays, 11 in County. 15 looks good in Adams County. John Wilsbach, right now traffic.
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9: Getting your heart broken can be really rough. It'll happen to most of us at some point in our lives. It's not just an emotional experience, it's a physical one too. Often described as getting the wind knocked out of you, a knot in your stomach, trouble sleeping. I recently spoke about this with Dr. Yoram Yovel, a psychiatrist and neuroscientist. He was on my podcast, Chasing Life. Now, he told me heartbreak doesn't have to last forever. And while your inclination might be to withdraw, isolate, and shut down, it's often the opposite of what supports healing. One of the things that helps us the most is reconnecting to other people you love. And the reverse is also true, he said. If someone you care about is struggling, don't give up on them. You hold the power to comfort loved ones that are in deep physical or emotional distress. I'm Dr. Sanjay Gupta, helping you live a better life.
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2: Accident-free in York County. No delays. 83 North's moving well over Acer. Summit southbound looks good down past Shrewsbury into Maryland. 30 and 462 are incident-free. 94 and 74, no delays. Lancaster County, they cleared the accident in Warwick Township. We're looking good. 283, 222, and 30. Lebanon County's accident-free. Harrisburg area, no delays on the South Bridge. Moving well on 81. They wrapped up that overnight road work out in the Carlisle area. That looks good. John Wilsbach, right now traffic.
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4: Governor Shapiro has signed legislation designed to increase safety standards at school athletic events. I'm Diane Gray with 96.1 SOX News. The new law will require automated external defibrillators to be available at all PIAA-sanctioned athletic events and practices. The goal is to combat sudden cardiac arrest, which is the leading cause of death in young athletes. But of course, they will also protect staff and spectators should they have a cardiac incident. The Lancaster County Coroner's Office has identified the infant who drowned earlier this week at a Lancaster County hotel. Authorities reveal 5-month-old Azara Beckett of Coatesville accidentally drowned in a hotel hot tub at the Best Western Plus Intercourse Village Inn and Suites on Route 772 Newport Road on Monday evening. A medical helicopter from Maryland was called to southern York County after a fight between two men on the Susquehanna River. Details are still sketchy, but the 911 call came in around 11:45 a.m. Thursday. The York Daily Record reports boats and first responders from York and Lancaster counties also responded to the scene, which was on an island in the Susquehanna River near the Holtwood Dam. The Ephrata Cloister Chorus's spring concert is this weekend. The program will include original 18th century compositions by members of the community and other chorus traditions. Admission to the cloister will be free after 2:30 p.m. Sunday with concert at 3 in the 1741 Meeting House. There are a lot of other ways to enjoy the weekend in the Susquehanna Valley. The Mountville Days Carnival continues at Frolic Park. The Columbia Lions Club will host its first concert in the park of the season at the gazebo at 6:30 tonight with the Saints. The Holy Trinity Greek Orthodox Greek Fest is today through Sunday in Camp Hill, and Mount Zion Lutheran Church in Springsbury Township will host a Touch a Truck event tomorrow from 10 a.m. to noon. A bit cloudy this morning, then sunny and breezy with a high in the low 70s. The complete weekend forecast coming up next with 96.1 SOX.
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0: Susquehanna Valley's weather. Well, we start off cloudy, but it's going to be a sunny, breezy, feel-good Friday with a high in the low 70s. A clear night tonight, low 50s. Sunny, low 80s tomorrow. Sunny Sunday. There is a slight chance of some afternoon showers and storms with a high in the upper 80s. Monday, it'll be sunny and hot in the low 90s. 6:34 with the Wake Up Crew. Entertainment headlines coming up. Madonna making it into the Sox showbiz buzz. 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

0: 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That's Diane.
1: Hello.
0: My name is Bobby D. We want to set you up and get you on this trip to Cleveland, Ohio July. This trip includes tickets to the Mellencamp Show on July 21st. 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Now, also, the trip includes round-trip airfare, hotel stay, hook you up with a $350 gift card to do some shopping at the Rock and Roll Hall of Fame.
1: Awesome.
0: Get some cool merchandise while you're there. 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
1: Not a

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0: Daddy?
1: To 95819. 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
0: Oh, Daddy. 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
0: Oh, goodness.
1: Let's get to some entertainment headlines now. Yes. At 6:44. Sox Showbiz Buzz, what's going on?
0: The Time 100 Philanthropy 2026 list is out. Basically, their list of the 100 most influential people who are shaping the future of giving. Some of the names on the list you might recognize: Idris Elba and his wife Sabrina, Elton John and his hubby David Furnish, J-Lo's ex-husband Mark Anthony, Steven Spielberg and his wife Kate Capshaw, Rihanna, Shakira, and Willie Nelson, all making the philanthropy list from Time magazine.
1: You know, I forgot Mark Anthony was married to her.
0: Yeah, to J-Lo. It's been a minute, but yeah. Mm-hmm. Britney Spears' people are doing some damage control after witnesses insist they heard Britney barking like a dog at a dinner at an L.A. restaurant Wednesday night. They also say she was walking around
1: on all fours. And
0: no, she was holding a knife. And her party left a total mess behind. Her reps say, Britney was only telling a story about her dog barking at the neighbors. And the only reason she had a knife was to cut her hamburger. Nobody was ever in any danger. Oh, yeah. Oh, for the first time ever, there's going to be a halftime show during the World Cup final. Normally, they play 90 straight minutes of soccer. No stoppages. But, you know, this is special. And it'll feature Madonna, Shakira, and BTS. They say the show will break up the game for about 11 minutes. And that game will be July 19th at MetLife Stadium in Jersey.
1: I mean, they're covering all the generations there with Madonna, Shakira, and BTS.
0: So that's
1: actually a good halftime show. Mm-hmm. NFL might want to think about that to make everybody happy.
0: Then the NFL will have to hire Chris Martin from Coldplay. He's the one who curated all this.
1: Oh, is that right?
0: Uh-huh.
1: Okay.
0: Some movies coming out this weekend. The Jake Gyllenhaal, Henry Cavill movie, In the Gray. They're elite covert operatives hired to steal back a $1 billion fortune. And The Wizard of the Kremlin, which is a political drama about Russia. Jude Law is Vladimir Putin in that movie. On the TVs this weekend, today, the spinoff Yellowstone fans have been waiting for.
1: The Dutton Ranch on Paramount Plus?
0: Yep. Beth and Rip are moving from Montana to start over in Texas.
1: Beth is the best.
0: See, that's, now I kind of want Paramount Plus, because who do you love more than Beth and Rip? Anyway, tomorrow at 7 is the post time for the second leg of the Triple Crown, the Preakness Stakes, which will be at Laurel Park in Maryland because the Pimlico is going through some renovations. We will not get a Triple Crown winner this year, or even the threat of one, because the Kentucky Derby winner Golden Tempo not running tomorrow. If you want some MMA action, Ronda Rousey versus Gina Carano, Saturday at 9 on Netflix. And Will Ferrell will host the 51st season finale of Saturday Night Live. Paul McCartney will be the musical guest.
1: Really?
0: Maybe a reason to stay up late Saturday. And finally, who's afraid of AI? Not the Rolling Stones, especially if they can use it to look like they've dropped 50 years. Stones used an artificial intelligence program for their new video, which is called In the Stars. Honestly, it is a near perfect replica of how Mick, Keith, and Ronnie Woods looked in the mid 70s. It's a bit eerie. Their upcoming 25th album, Foreign Tongues, is coming out July 10th. Although I don't think Mick Jagger sounds like Mick Jagger of the mid-70s. Like, it's there, but not quite. And that's your Sox Showbiz Buzz.
1: We start off cloudy, turning sunny and breezy today. Low 70s will be a high. 6:49. Question of the day is on the way with Wilsbach, or with us. Wilsbach's here now.
0: Right.
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1: We're accident-free in the morning commute. York County moving well. 83 north and south, no delays. Looking good. 30 and 462. 94 checks in fine in Hanover. Lancaster County, no issues. 283, 222, and 30 are getting busier. Lebanon County's quiet. 15 looks good through Adams County. Harrisburg area, no delays on the South Bridge. Moving well on the Harvey Taylor Bridge into Harrisburg City. And we're in good shape on the Turnpike. John Wilsbach, right now traffic.
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0: 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So we were talking about the World Cup and now having a halftime show where, you know, they normally don't do any kind of halftime.
1: At all, during, ever.
0: You know, soccer. And it's going to be Madonna, Shakira, and BTS. And, you know, I made the comment of covering, you know, it's covering a lot of different generations, sure, with those three artists. And I made the comment of maybe, you know, something the NFL should consider. And you have an idea for the halftime show for the NFL? Who's performing?
2: Maybe they could put on Willie Nelson and Keith Jagger. And then we, maybe not every generation, but we go from like Abe Lincoln to current.
0: Did you say Keith Jagger?
2: Mick Jagger and Willie Nelson.
0: Mick Jagger and Willie Nelson. Oh, okay. Yeah, that's what's that? Two centuries worth
1: at
0: of...
1: At least with Willie in there.
0: And Mick.
1: Good old Willie. Yeah.
0: 6:58 here with the Wake Up Crew. Thanks for the call. Appreciate it. We have your question of the day ready to go here with the Wake Up Crew. We'll get to that after a Sox information update. That starts with John.
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4: York County, no delays. 83 North is a smooth commute heading up over East or Summit. Southbound looks good down past Shrewsbury into Maryland. 30, no delays. York City, some fire department activity on East King Street in the area of Duke Street. Lancaster County, 30, 283 and 222, no problems. Lebanon County's quiet. Harrisburg area looking good on the South Bridge. 81 and 581 are incident-free. John Wilsbach, right now traffic.
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1: The York County SPCA is asking for community assistance after rescuing over 50 dogs from an animal hoarding situation. I'm Diane Gray with 96.1 SOX News. The shelter is hoping people will step up to foster some of the dogs to make room at the shelter. Donations will also be accepted in the form of crates, dog food, and items on their Amazon wish list, which is available at ycspca.org. At this point, we don't know where the hoarding case occurred in York County. There will be a lot of emergency vehicles and first responders at the York Fairgrounds this weekend. The York County Office of Emergency Management will conduct a full-scale sheltering exercise tomorrow from 8 a.m. to 2 p.m. 16 other federal, state, county, and local partners will also participate. A Lancaster County town is ready to celebrate 300 years in a big way. Columbia will kick off the borough's 300th anniversary celebration with the Lancaster County Firefighters Parade. The June 6th parade is looking for bands, troops, businesses, dance squads, schools, nonprofits, and floats to help mark 300 years of history. To register or to make a donation, visit cbfd80.com. The Effort to Cloister Chorus's spring concert is this weekend. The program will include original 18th century compositions by members of the community and other chorus traditions. Admission to the cloister will be free after 2:30 p.m. Sunday with the concert at 3 in the 1741 Meeting House. Some other events going on this weekend include the Heart of Lancaster Spring Craft Show at Roots Market, Canal Day at the Union Canal Tunnel Park in Lebanon, the Barron Brewfest in Mannheim, the Lititz Vet Fest with over 20 beer, wine, and spirit vendors at the Lititz Springs VFW, and the Jeff Friedman Memorial Car and Motorcycle Show at York Suburban High School on Sunday. A bit cloudy this morning, but it's turning sunny and it'll be breezy with a high in the low 70s. The complete weekend forecast coming up next with 96.1 SOX News.
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0: Susquehanna Valley's weather. Sunny today, breezy, low 70s for a high. It'll be a clear night tonight, low 50s. It'll be sunny again tomorrow, low 80s. More sunshine on Sunday. There is a slight chance of some afternoon showers and storms. We make it into the upper 80s. We start off next week, Monday. It'll be sunny and hot. Low 90s for a high.
1: Oh, yikes.
0: 7:05, happy Feel Good Friday. Wake Up Crew is here. Time now for today's question of the day, where you can earn the title of Smartest Hawks Listener of the Day if you are the first to get today's question correct. Tracy was the Smartest Hawks Listener of the Day yesterday. Bah, bah, bah, bah, bah, bah. Tracy, when I'm with you.
1: Are you done?
0: I guess. She answered this question. Nearly 80% of people between the ages of 20 and 30 say they're totally burned out on this, and that would be dating apps.
1: Yes.
0: We move on to this morning's question, and it goes like this.
1: Only about 5% of couples say they like to do this at night. Not many, but about 5% of couples say they like to do this at night. What is it? Again,
0: 888-909-1096. That's 888-909-1096 for your answers to this question.
1: Only about 5% of couples say they like to do this at night. What is it?
0: 888-909-1096 to get in with your answers to this morning's question.

0: goes to Hollywood. Relax on 96.1 SOX with the Susquehanna Valley's greatest hits. Wake up, crew. Working on this morning's question of the day.
1: Only about 5% of couples say they like to do this at night. What is it?
2: How about reading?
1: No, it's not reading.
2: Exercise.
1: Oh, it's not exercise.
2: Yes, is it sharing a cup of tea or a beverage?
1: No, it's not sharing tea, coffee, or any kind of beverage.
3: Good morning, Donnie B here. 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
1: Oh, sorry, Donnie B. That sounds like fun, but it's not eat ice cream.
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1: No, it's not having a little chat before bedtime or anything like that.
0: 5% of couples say they like to do this at night. 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
1: Only about 5% of couples say they like to do this at night. What is it?
2: Hey, good morning. My guess is that they sleep in separate rooms.
1: Oh, no, it's not sleeping in separate rooms.
3: Hey, good morning. I'm going to say spoon.
1: Spoon is not the answer, but in a strange way, you're getting to the correct answer.
3: Hi, is it cuddling or massages?
0: Ooh.
1: Ooh
0: la la.
1: You got Bobby's attention, but no, it's neither.
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0: Have a good weekend.
4: You had me at massage.
1: Yeah, we know.
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1: I'm going to ask this massage. Question of the day. Only about 5% of couples say they like to do this at night. What is it?
0: 888-909-1096. Sunny, breezy, low 70s for today. Let's check in with John on the roads.
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6: York County, no delays. 83 North is a smooth commute heading up over Acer Summit. Southbound looks good down past Shrewsbury into Maryland. 30, no delays. York City, some fire department activity on East King Street in the area of Duke Street. Lancaster County, 30, 283 and 222, no problems. Lebanon County's quiet. Harrisburg area looking good on the South Bridge. 81 and 581 are incident-free. John Wilspach, right now traffic.
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1: It may not be many, but only about 5% of couples say they like to do this at night. What is it?
3: Is it holding hands?
1: It is not holding hands.
3: Is it facing each other?
1: And doing what while you're facing each other?
3: Laying there facing each other.
1: And doing what while you're facing each other?
3: Talking.
1: No, what else might you be doing?
3: Sleeping.
0: There you go.
3: Sleeping.
0: She said. She said sleeping. Sleeping.
3: Yeah.
0: Sleeping.
17: What's your name?
3: My name is Sally from Lancaster.
17: Hi, Sally from Lancaster. How are you today?
3: I'm fine. I'm listening to your station, and I figured I'd get it because I face my partner, and it's a very short time, but I see him all day, so why do I want to look at him at night for a long time in bed, right?
1: I figured
3: that's a good answer, facing each other.
0: I've had enough of looking at you. I'm going to bed.
1: Best logic I've ever heard to solve the question of the day.
3: That's the best time to face each other is in bed because you go to sleep.
0: All right, Sally, Smartest Hawks listener of the weekend. We hope you have a fantastic day and weekend, and thank you for having your socks on.
3: Thank you very much.

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1: Love Sally.
0: Sleeping facing each other, by the way, was the answer we were looking for this morning. 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Here's Queen and David Bowie.

0: 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That's Tears for Fears and Head Over Heels with the Wake Up Crew. 7:30, time for a Sox information update. We start with John on the roads.
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2: 83 North, steady, heavy, but no delays over Reese or Summit. Southbound's moving well down past Shrewsbury into Maryland. 30 looks good. Lancaster County, no delays on 283, 222, or 30. Lebanon County checks in fine. Heading into Adams County, some fire department activity in Fairfield Borough on Franklin Street. And then in Harrisburg, we're dealing with an accident. Susquehanna Township, that's going to be on Progress Avenue at Elmerton Avenue. We're in good shape on the Harvey Taylor Bridge. No delays, 81 or 581. John Wilspach, right now traffic.
3: Governor Shapiro has signed legislation designed to increase safety standards at school athletic events. I'm Diane Gray with 96.1 SOX News. The new law that will require automated external defibrillators to be available at all PIAA-sanctioned athletic events and practices. The goal is to combat sudden cardiac arrest, which is the leading cause of death in young athletes, but it will also protect staff and spectators should they have a cardiac incident. The Lancaster County Coroner's Office has identified the infant who drowned earlier this week at a Lancaster County hotel. Authorities reveal 5-month-old Azara Beckett of Coatesville accidentally drowned in a hot tub at the Best Western Plus Intercourse Village Inn and Suites on Route 772 Newport Road on Monday evening. A medical helicopter from Maryland was called to Southern York County after a fight between two men on the Susquehanna River. Details are still sketchy, but the 911 call came in around 11:45 a.m. Thursday. The York Daily Record reports boats and first responders from York and Lancaster counties also responded to the scene, which was in the Susquehanna River on an island near the Haltwood Dam. The Legends of the LPGA will play in Gettysburg soon. The 2027 Senior Major Championship will take place at the Links at Gettysburg on Mason-Dixon Road, south of Gettysburg. Here are some other events this weekend in the Susquehanna Valley. The Mountville Days Carnival continues at Frolic Park. The Columbia Lions Club will host its first concert of the season at the gazebo at 6:30 tonight with the Saints. The Holy Trinity Greek Orthodox Greek Fest is this weekend in Camp Hill. And Mount Zion Lutheran Church in Spingarksbury Township will host a Touch a Truck event tomorrow from 10 a.m. to noon. A bit cloudy this morning, but it is clearing. Got some sunshine with a high in the low 70s. The complete weekend forecast coming up next with 96.1 SOX News.
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0: Sunny, breezy, low 70s for today. A clear night tonight, low 50s. It'll be sunny, low 80s tomorrow. Sunny on Sunday. There is a slight chance of some afternoon showers and storms with a high in the upper 80s. And then sunny and hot on Monday will be in the low 90s.

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0: Device with the Sox free app that's available where you download apps or Rhythmics and Sweet Dreams with the Wake Up Crew at 7:45. That's Diane Gray.
1: Hello.
0: My name is Bobby D. We appreciate you having your socks on. And speaking of sweet, after a 2-year hiatus, the pride of the Susquehanna is back in the water at City Island.
1: That beautiful red and white riverboat will be plying the waters of the Susquehanna River once again.
0: In 2024, they had to pull it out for some maintenance. 2025, the river level wasn't high enough for them to get it in. But now it is back in, and they say they're going to be having their classic cruises that they normally have.
1: Yeah.
0: And doing some new stuff as well. So happy to hear that the pride of Susquehanna is back on. I guess it's only appropriate that I play a little Sail On.
1: Yeah, but I think Lionel Richie had a different meaning to his Sail On.
0: Sail on down the river. No?
1: Well, you know, the pride of the Susquehanna has big events where they have bands on the boat. Maybe you could convince them to kind of change the words around. Sail on.
0: Oh, I thought maybe you were going to convince him to have me get up and sing with the band.
1: Oh, that too, sure. Yeah. They have microphones, speakers.
0: Bands have microphone and speakers,
1: well,
0: really.
1: Well, the riverboat does.
0: Oh, okay. Yeah.
1: You know, even if you just showed up on your own, you could do an impromptu concert.
0: Somehow I feel I would end up in the Susquehanna.
1: Either that or you'd be a hit, and then you would get your own.
0: Either that, I'd be a hit. Yeah.
1: Mm-hmm. And you'd have your own, like, special dinners. Dinner with Bobby D.
0: Yeah. Sure, that'll be selling out like there's no tomorrow. What will we serve? Cheesesteaks and pizza?
1: Definitely a sellout then. That's good stuff.
0: I'll work out my contacts with the Pride of Susquehanna and see if we can arrange that. And just to go through the whole sailing thing, I don't want to get an email from like Kevin in Maryland saying, you didn't do the Beach Boys Sail on Sailor.
1: Oh, I see.
0: So welcome back, Pride of the Susquehanna. Glad to have you back in the river and doing what it is you do best.
1: Uh-huh.
0: And that is not have me sail in your boat.
1: I'm telling you. You never know.
0: Yeah. Sunny today, breezy, low 70s for a high.
1: Oh, you forgot one. Big wheel, keep on turning, turning. Pride of the Susquehanna, keep on burning, burning. Rolling on the river. Oh.
0: Oh, no.
1: Oh, yours was fine. But you're mocking me.
0: Somehow I feel you won't be called to be providing the entertainment. Can we get the traffic now,
1: please,
0: or is there anything else you want
1: to... Unless John Wilsbach's got something to throw in.
0: But. Well, you know, he's probably going to screech his voice once or twice.
2: Now, 96.1 SOX traffic.
3: York County seeing some slowing on 83 northbound from Fishing Creek up over Reeser Summit. And we got a fender bender just reported on 83 northbound near Yoakum Town. Have an accident just outside Hanover, Grandview Road at Baltimore Street. Lancaster County's Penn Township accident, Lidditz Road at the Fruitville Pike. 30 and 283 are busy, but looking good. Harrisburg area, no delays on the South Bridge. 81 and 581 are incident-free. Dauphin County, they cleared the accident. Susquehanna Township on Progress Avenue. John Wilsbach, right now traffic.
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0: Every now and then, I think you might like to hear something from us. Nice and easy. 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It's the way we do Proud Mary.
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0: 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I figure I go with Ike and Tina instead of Diane Gray. Instead of Diane Gray's version.
1: Yeah, yeah.
0: It's 7:56 with the Wake Up Crew and 96.1 SOX, Man Without Hats, and the Safety Dance. 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
1: Hey, I thought it was pretty clever of Diane to come up with that song.
2: Thanks, Mom.
1: Oh, you're welcome. You're welcome.
2: Who's this?
1: My name's Wendy. Second of all, my dream is for my daughter to get married on the Pride of Susquehanna so my father-in-law can marry her since he's a captain of a ship.
2: No way!
1: Well, he's a captain. He doesn't have his own ship, but he's a captain. So he can marry people on water.
2: Very cool. Well, I wish... is your daughter engaged? I mean, is this anything that's actually going to happen in the future?
1: Not yet, but she has a boyfriend of 4 years, so it should happen soon.
2: Mama's planning, I can tell.
1: Yeah, but you two need to practice up because you guys can be the wedding singers.
0: There's a marriage that is set for doom.
2: I hope they have a lot of lifeboats on that Pride of Susquehanna.
0: They're going to need a lifeboat.
2: Yeah, because everyone's going to be jumping ship.
0: I don't know. What happened to all the guests?
2: Meanwhile, we're up there rolling on the river.
0: I said rolling.
2: Rolling.
0: 802 with the Wake Up Crew. Let's get into a SOX information update.
3: Now, 96.1 SOX traffic.
4: York County seeing some slowing on 83 northbound from Fishing Creek up over Reeser Summit. And we got a fender bender just reported on 83 northbound near Yoakum Town. Have an accident just outside Hanover, Grandview Road at Baltimore Street. Lancaster County's Penn Township accident lit its road at the Fruitville Pike. 30 and 283 are busy but looking good. Harrisburg area, no delays on the South Bridge. 81 and 581 are incident free. Dauphin County, they cleared the accident. Susquehanna Township on Progress Avenue. John Wilsbach, right now traffic.
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2: The York County SPCA is asking for community assistance after rescuing over 50 dogs from an animal hoarding situation. I'm Diane Gray with 96.1 SOX News. The shelter is hoping people will step up to foster some of the dogs to make room at the shelter. Donations will also be accepted in the form of crates, dog food, and items on their Amazon wish list, which is available at ycspca.org. At this point, we don't know where the hoarding case occurred in York County. There will be a lot of emergency vehicles and first responders at the York Fairgrounds this weekend. The York County Office of Emergency Management will conduct a full-scale sheltering exercise tomorrow from 8 a.m. to 2 p.m. 16 other federal, state, county, and local partners will also participate. A Lancaster County town is ready to celebrate 300 years in a big way. Columbia will kick off the borough's 300th anniversary celebration with the Lancaster County Firefighters Parade. The June 6th parade is looking for bands, troops, businesses, dance squads, schools, nonprofits, and floats to help mark 300 years of history. To register or to make a donation, visit cbfd80.com. And some events going on this weekend include the Heart of Lancaster Spring Craft Show at Roots Market, Canal Day at the Union Canal Tunnel Park in Lebanon, the Barron Brew Fest in Mannheim, the Lititz Vet Fest with over 20 beer, wine, and spirit vendors at the Lititz Springs VFW.
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2: And the Jeff Friedman Memorial Car and Motorcycle Show at York Suburban High School on Sunday. Sunny and breezy today, a high in the low 70s. The complete weekend forecast coming up next with 96.1 SOX.
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0: Susquehanna Valley's weather. Sunny, breezy, low 70s for today. Clear, low 50s tonight. Sunny, low 80s tomorrow. Sunny Sunday, slight chance of afternoon showers and storms in the upper 80s. Sunny and hot on Monday in the low 90s. So we were in below average temperatures, and now we're 30 hours later, we're going to be at above average temperatures.
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0: 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Happy Feel Good Friday. There's Diane Gray.
1: Hello.
0: My name is Bobby D. The York County SPCA is gearing up for what they are saying, one of the biggest hoarding cases that they've ever had to deal with. Over 50 dogs will be coming to their facility, and they need our help.
1: In all sorts of various ways. Of course, donations will assist. And you can check out their wish list at ycspca.org. Some of the other things they need, we're not sure what breeds these dogs are, but it appears that many may be large breed types. So they're looking for extra large and large dog crates. They need, of course, lots of dog food to feed these poor animals. And if you want more information, you can check out their Facebook page or, like I said, ycspca.org.
0: Yeah, the York County SPCA and the SPCA is a no-kill shelter.
1: Right.
0: So, you know, they're going to need foster families for these animals as well. Over 50 dogs in this hoarding case. And we don't have any kind of details on what was going on, what the breeds are, or how this hoarding case is coming
1: about.
0: Or what
1: shape they're in.
0: We just know that over 50 dogs will be making their way, and they need to prepare. And right now is the time to prepare. So if you can show a little love to an animal and the SPCA, now is the time, because the large dog crates and the large food supply or large dog food supply that they're in need of, it's not looking very promising for these animals. So we want to help them out the best way
1: Absolutely.
0: We can. All right, where can they get more help? How can they donate?
1: The York County SPCA Facebook page is a good place to go. Also, ycspca.org. is their official website.
0: 8:14 here with the Wake Up Crew. We got a sunny, breezy day today. Low 70s. We'll be in the low 80s tomorrow. Upper 80s on Sunday and into the low 90s as we start off next week. Check in with John now on the roads.
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3: 83 North, busy but moving well over Easter Summit. Have an accident, Manchester Township, Susquehanna Trail at Leitner Road. Also got one in Cottawago Township, Susquehanna Trail, Canal Road Extended. York City accident, Cottage Place at Pine Street, Penn Township outside Hanover. They're clearing one on Grandview Road at Baltimore Street. In Lancaster County, got a minor one on 30 East prior to Roarstown Road off to the side. One in Penn Township, Lidditz Road at the Fruitville Pike. Heading from Lebanon County into Dauphin County, still the accident, 81 South, mile marker 82. That's between Indiantown Gap and Grantville, causing a minor backlog there. 83 North, steady, heavy, heading across the South Bridge. John Wilsbach, right now traffic.
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0: 96.1 SOX, the Susquehanna Valley's greatest hit starship, and nothing's going to stop us now with the Wake Up Crew at 8:25. I am Bobby D. There's Diane Gray.
1: Hello.
0: PGA Championship underway in Newtown Square. Opened up yesterday. Did you see any of the coverage on ESPN?
1: I did not.
0: Big Dom, the Eagles' chief security officer.
1: Yeah.
0: Did the opening for, you know, how they set the scene and they show the highlight, you know, get you all fired up for whatever sporting event it's going to be. Adam Schefter posted the video on his Facebook page. See if I can pull this up for you here. Try hitting play, Bobby. There we go.
2: How much is Philly figured in the history of America and golf? I am at liberty to say, and that says everything. My town has seen it all. Huge moments made possible by men determined to set a new course or tame an old one. Philly demands respect for all it stands for and everything it's seen. Inside stately buildings and on tricky fairways and greens, here where independence was declared, we the people are united by love of country, city, and this week, the PGA Championship.
0: Big Dom doing the opening for ESPN.
1: Impressive.
0: You know, and Scottie Scheffler, who was actually tied for lead, there's several.
1: Seven, I believe,
0: that tied are for lead. At -3, is a Dallas Cowboy fan. So, he was getting some major ribbing. It was quite comical hearing some of the Eagles fans' comments.
1: Nothing like the galley.
0: And he enjoyed it as well, too. I mean, he even cracked a smile on his face when they started talking about the Thanksgiving Day game with the Eagles and Cowboys. Playing at the second game, the 4:25 game.
1: At some golf courses, the galleries can be quite raucous, and I could see that happening in Delco.
0: Yeah, only in Philadelphia, no doubt. NFL releasing their schedule. Speaking of football, yesterday we now know, the games, the game times. Who we kind of knew who was playing one another, but now we know everything else we need to know. And Eagles getting 5 primetime games this season. 4 of them will be in 2024 and then 1 in 2025. Mm-hmm. They'll be playing not only on Thanksgiving with the Cowboys, they're also playing on Christmas Eve.
1: Wow.
0: Christmas Eve special. They also are going to be the week before Christmas Eve, a Saturday doubleheader for the NFL, facing the Bills as well, too.
1: It's getting weird having football on so many different days.
0: Yeah. And, so many different platforms. And,
1: that's
0: just the NFL doing what the NFL does. They're giving.
1: Printing money.
0: We want it. We keep watching. So they're going to keep giving it to us in any way they can give it. By the way, Ravens got 4 primetime games. So did the Commanders, and your Steelers got 3 primetime games. So the schedules are released.
1: Most of their games are at 1:00 Sunday, like something like 10 or 11 of them.
0: Yeah, I'm kind of happy as well, too, for the fact that I only have to burn 3 days, because one of the primetime games is Christmas Eve. I'm already off on that. You know, I'm off on Christmas Day, so, and it's part of my usual vacation during the holidays anyway, so that's kind of nice that it falls in. And then the Eagles playing in London as well, too, so it's I might take off the next day just for that one. That could be just a fun day just to be adulting, if you know what I mean.
1: Okay.
0: We have your workday kickoff coming up next here with the Wake Up Crew. 60 continuous minutes of the best songs from the 70s, 80s, and more. One last look at the roads here with John now.
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4: York County of Anaxia, Windsor Township on Windsor Road at Pauline Drive. Got one York City Cottage Place at Pine Street. 83 North busy, but moving well over Racer Summit. Lancaster County got that minor accident, 30 East prior to Roarstown Road off to the side. That's clearing up. West Lampeter Township accident, Willow Street Pike at Water's Edge Drive. And still that one in Penn Township, Linnets Road at the Fruitville Pike. Still have a few units left out there. Fire police are directing. Heading from Lebanon County into Dauphin County, still the accident, 81 South, mile marker 82. Got about a 3-mile backlog there to Indiantown Gap. John Wilsbach, right now traffic.
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0: 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Streaming the Susquehanna Valley's greatest hits. It's the Wake Up Crew. We want to get you qualified to win this trip to Ohio, Mio Mayo, Cleveland, Ohio. We're going to set you up with tickets to see John Mellencamp, you and a guest. Also set you up and your guest to head to the Rock and Roll Hall of Fame. Mm-hmm. Besides those tickets, we'll get you there with round-trip airfare, hotel stay, a $350 gift card to buy some merch while you're at the Rock and Roll Hall of Fame. $200 for spending as
1: Even
0: well, too.
1: That's
0: all courtesy of Live Nation. 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
1: With a plural? Memories?
0: 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M-E-M-O-R-I-E-S. 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
0: 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We are the Susquehanna Valley's greatest hits, and we're glad you joined us on the stream. Coming up next is another one of your favorite classic hits on 96.1 SOX. 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
1: In 1982, Stevie Wonder and Paul McCartney started a 7-week run at number one in the U.S. with Ebony and Ivory. The song gave McCartney his 24th U.S. number one as a songwriter.
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1: On this day in 1986, Top Gun, the soundtrack, was released. It featured the singles Take My Breath Away by Berlin and Danger Zone from Kenny Loggins. In 1987, Heart released their 9th studio album, Bad Animals, featuring the singles Who Will You Run To and Alone. And in 1990, Mariah Carey put out her first single, The Ballad Vision of Love. It climbed to number one in the U.S., setting Carey on track to become the best-selling female artist of the 90s. I'm Dennis Mitchell. That's your Sox Classic Calendar for May 15th on 96.1 SOX.
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Wake up, crew. 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
1: On Monday morning at 10:30, and we'll get the wake-up crew rolling at 5 a.m. minus one, as someone's taking one of those long weekends that she likes to take. So I guess you can figure out who it's going to be. They're not going to be here on Monday. So enjoy your long weekend.
2: Yay,
1: there.
2: I will.
1: Are you doing anything exciting for yourself to get a 4-day weekend, or just burning days?
2: I am having lunch with my parents in Quakertown on Sunday, and we hog up the table for so long, by the time I get home, it's kind of late.
1: Yeah, servers love to hear that. Yeah,
2: and
1: you're wondering who's sucking up your tip money there. It's the Gray family.
2: Yeah. And then I got to just do errands on Monday and Tuesday. I just need to get done. But, you know.
1: Do that. Enjoy yourself sleeping in.
2: Oh, I will. I'm the AC, baby.
1: I am visiting the nieces tomorrow. They don't know that I'm coming.
2: Ooh,
1: two of the nieces. Yeah, no. Aubrey and Hannah, it's their final spring season for soccer. Their soccer.
2: You're going to watch the game?
1: I'm going to go watch the game. Yeah,
2: you're
1: again.
2: A good Uncle D.
1: Shh, they don't know that I'm coming. Don't say.
2: Yeah, okay. I'm sure they're streaming us right now.
1: They better be in school right now.
2: They
1: don't have their socks on right now. So, yeah, we're going to do that. And hopefully surprise some of the other family members as well.
2: Very nice.
1: As I make my way to Jersey. So, yeah. All right. Well, enjoy your weekend, whatever you have going on. And we appreciate you having your socks on today. We'll talk to you Monday morning just after 5 a.m. here on 96.1 SOS.
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5: A better life with Dr. Sanjay Gupta.
6: If you are the parent of an infant, it can be really hard to find baby foods that are truly healthy for your child. According to a new study out of UNC Chapel Hill, almost 3/4 of baby foods are ultra-processed and may contain additives that are linked to potential health problems later in life. The study's lead author said what shocked her was that the top ingredient in 71% of these baby foods wasn't a fruit or vegetable, it was one or more additives that babies' guts are not fully developed enough to be able to handle. Eating the right food at this stage of life is so important because this is when children begin developing dietary preferences for the rest of their lives. So take the extra time to look at the ingredient labels on the foods you are buying. You're going to want short lists and also ingredients that you recognize. I'm Dr. Sanjay Gupta, helping you live a better life.
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0: 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And the Sox Wake Up Crew is always asking intriguing questions to see what you have to say. 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
6: A better life with Dr. Sanjay Gupta.
7: The risk of stroke goes up for all of us as we age, but for women, the risk really amplifies after menopause. In fact, 1 in 5 women in the United States between the ages of 55 and 75 will have a stroke. But according to a new study carried out by researchers in California, adhering to the Mediterranean diet can significantly lower that risk. One expert said, "We continue to see study after study showing that a predominantly plant-based diet improves all sorts of different outcomes. Now, with this diet in particular, you've seen it lower the risk of certain types of cancer, diabetes, depression, dementia, even gum disease." Now, as a reminder, the Mediterranean diet prioritizes eating vegetables, fruits, beans, olive oil, nuts and fish, and limiting meat and dairy. I'm Dr. Sanjay Gupta, helping you live a better life.
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1: You remember yours?
2: Yeah. Second grade. In the big refrigerator box.
1: Whoa.
2: That they set up at the school for, you know, supposed to be a little reading area.
1: They put you in a refrigerator box?
2: That was your place to go. 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So they hooked it up with some little like battery-powered light or something. And if you had behaved, you could go in there and read. It was like a little
1: reading
2: room.
1: But you took it. You...
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1: Oh, the victim.
2: Yes. Okay. Trust me, it came out of nowhere.
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3: Let's start in York County. Accidents, Springsbury Township, Waitford Road near Mount Zion Road. Got one East Manchester Township on Canal Road extended at Bear Road. One in York City on Ridgeland Avenue in the area of King Street. Lancaster County accident, Manheim Township, Fruitville Pike at Petersburg Road. Also got one on School Road that should be clearing up. 30 East, bumper to bumper, 283 over to 222 and a 2 mile backlog, 222 South down to your 30 ramps. Harrisburg area got a fender bender on 83 South right in the area of Union Deposit, but they're off to the side. Got some slow go though, 83 South heading down through the Eisenhower Interchange. And a minor one on 581 eastbound at Trindle Road, that's off to the side. John Wheelspock, right now traffic.
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1: In 1982, Stevie Wonder and Paul McCartney started a 7-week run at number one in the U.S. with Ebony and Ivory. The song gave McCartney his 24th U.S. number one as a songwriter.
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1: On this day in 1986, Top Gun, the soundtrack, was released. It featured the singles Take My Breath Away by Berlin and Danger Zone from Kenny Loggins. In 1987, Heart released their 9th studio album, Bad Animals, featuring the singles Who Will You Run To and Alone. And in 1990, Mariah Carey put out her first single, The Ballad Vision of Love. It climbed to number one in the U.S., setting Carey on track to become the best-selling female artist of the 90s. I'm Dennis Mitchell. That's your Sox Classic Calendar for May 15th on 96.1 SOX.
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3: York County, East Manchester Township. Accident Canal Road extended at Bear Road. Got one Springsbury Township, Waitford Road near Mount Zion Road. One at York City on Richland Avenue near King Street. Fire crews out West Manchester Township on Stoverstown Road at Sunnyside Road. Fire crews out in Helensburg on Buttonwood Lane. Lancaster County, have an accident in Manheim Township, 741 McGovernville Road there just off of 283. Got one in Earl Township, 322 at Farmers Lane. Also one on the Oregon Pike, 272 at Old Hickory Road. 30 East Slough, 283 over to 222. Harrisburg area, 83 South Slough through the Eisenhower Interchange down to the South Bridge. 83 North, bumper to bumper, 2nd Street up north of 19th Street. 283 North into the Eisenhower back beyond Lindell Road, 441. Little heavy slow on 81 North and South in between Lingolstown and Indiantown Gap. John Will Spock, right now traffic.
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2: York County, no problems, 83 north or south, just seeing a slow go 30 east, heavy from Sherman Street over to North Hills Road, 30 west, running slow over past Lauksville Road and a Roosevelt Avenue, accident Springsbury Township, Eastern Boulevard at Haynes Road, fire crews out West Manchester Township, Stoverstown Road at Sunnyside Road, Lancaster County, 30 east, bumper to bumper, 283, over to 222, 283 east, into the 30 splits, backed up beyond the Mannheim Pike, Lancaster City accident, Prince Street at Furnace Street, 1 mile backlog, 222 south down to 30. Cumberland County still with that accident on 81 north just after Allen Road. The Plainfield exit backlogs now between Allen Road and Newville. 83 north heading into the York split, fender bender on the shoulder, running slow from Lime Kiln Road up to the split. 83 south slow in the Eisenhower interchange. And then you've got 283 north prior to Lindell Road, 441. Accident there has things backed up to the turnpike. Chow Will Spock, right now traffic.
3: If you have a case of the boogie fever, if you want to put on your boogie shoes, if you want to boogie on down or be transported to a boogie wonderland, make sure you have your socks on for the 70s at 7 every Monday through Friday, only on 96.1 SOX.
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5: York County Dover Township accident, Carlisle Road, that's 74 at Fox Run Road. Spring Garden Township accident, South George Street, Business Route 83 there at Country Club Road. Have a gas leak investigation in Red Lion, Winterstown Road near South Main Street. Lancaster County 30 East, bumper to bumper, 283 over to 222. Manheim Township accident, Roseville Road at the Lititz Pike, Route 501. Got one on the Harrisburg Pike at State Street. 30 westbound, a little slow at the New Holland Pike, 2 mile backlog, 222 south, down to 30. Cumberland County, they cleared the accident on 81 north at Allen Road. The Plainfield exit, still the one on 283 north, heading up prior to Lindell Road, 441. Backlogs there are down to the Turnpike, 83 north. Some slowing heading into the York split. John Wilspach, right now traffic.
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3: York County Dover Township accident, Park Street in the area of Somerset Road, 30 East heavy at North Hills Road, 30 West got some slowing at Roosevelt Avenue, Lancaster County 30 East bumper to bumper 283, over to 222 South about a 1 mile back, well down to your 30 ramps have an accident in Lancaster City on Prospect Street at Lafayette Street. And we've got one now reported on the turnpike down near the Lancaster-Lebanon interchange. Use some caution there. Heading into the Harrisburg area, still got that fender bender on 283 northbound prior to Lindell Road. 441, 283 west is backed up beyond the airport connector. Got a fender bender on 83 north in the York, split off to the side. Then a disabled vehicle, 83 northbound, just after 19th Street in the construction, blocking the left lane. John Wilsbach, right now traffic.
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1: harmony. On this day in 1986, Top Gun, the soundtrack, was released. It featured the singles Take My Breath Away by Berlin and Danger Zone from Kenny Loggins. In 1987, Heart released their ninth studio album, Bad Animals, featuring the singles Who Will You Run To and Alone. And in 1990, Mariah Carey put out her first single, The Ballad Vision of Love. It climbed to number one in the U.S., setting Carey on track to become the best-selling female artist of the 90s. I'm Dennis Mitchell. That's your Sox Classic Calendar for May 15th on 96.1 SOX.
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